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Brooke Michaels here to wish you a happy Friday. You have made it to the weekend. If you work the weekend, you are in my thoughts and prayers. That's all I got.

0: 106.7 WJJY. That was music from Benson Boone, Natasha Benningfield, and Noah Kahn. We have the forecast and more of your favorite tunes on the way right here on 106.7 WJJY.
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15: I'm meteorologist Mace Michaels. Tonight, a partly cloudy sky, a slight chance of a shower or thunderstorm, and low temperatures dropping down to the mid-60s. The heat and humidity starts to build through the weekend and into next week. A mix of sun and clouds. High upper 80s for tomorrow, low 90s Sunday, Monday, and Tuesday. Lakes, great food, and friendly faces. It's all in Worthington, Minnesota, and it's worth a look. Right now, we're at 83 degrees. WJ.

Today's Best Variety, 106.7 WJJY. I want to see how smart, I can't even talk, so evidently it's not me. How smart y'all are. What is the longest word in the English language containing only one vowel? This is a trickier one, so I'm going to give you two songs to come up with the answer without

0: Today's Best Variety 106.7 WJJY. Okay, I didn't get any texts with the right answer, so chances are this one was maybe a little too tricky unless you're like a doctorate in English and happen to know it. The answer is strengths with an S on the end. It's the longest word in the English language containing only one vowel letter. Are you disappointed? Did you think it was going to be some super long, extravagant word? Nope, the word is strengths.
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7: I'm meteorologist Mace Michaels. Tonight, a partly cloudy sky, a slight chance of a shower or thunderstorm, and low temperatures dropping down to the mid-60s. The heat and humidity starts to build through the weekend and into next week. A mix of sun and clouds. High upper 80s for tomorrow, low 90s Sunday, Monday, and Tuesday. Lakes, great food and friendly faces. It's all in Worthington, Minnesota, and it's worth a look. Right now, we're at 83 degrees.
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Ariana Grande sounding like Taylor Swift on 106.7 WJJY. The end of that song just always has me feeling like it's Taylor Swift singing. That's why I said that. If you missed the Brainerd Ski Loons water ski show last night, lucky for you, there is another free ski show this Sunday, the 12th, off the shores of Lum Park in Brainerd at 5 p.m. So the time and the location of this one are different. This Sunday at Lum Park at 5 p.m. But once again, it is for free and you should go watch. That's

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Ed Sheeran bringing it right back, bringing you some shivers on 106.7 WJJY. 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

0: 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We're jamming to Justin Bieber, to No Doubt, and to Dominic Fike. 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
13: I'm meteorologist Mace Michaels. Tonight, a partly cloudy sky, a slight chance of a shower or thunderstorm, and low temperatures dropping down to the mid-60s. The heat and humidity starts to build through the weekend and into next week. A mix of sun and clouds. High upper 80s for tomorrow, low 90s Sunday, Monday, and Tuesday. Lakes, great food, and friendly faces. It's all in Worthington, Minnesota, and it's worth a look. It's 82 right now.

So are the rumors true? 106.7 WJJY, do you have an extreme sweet tooth? Okay, let's talk about these two specific things. Do you like donuts and do you like cookies? Because if you do, I have some news coming up here after two songs that you're not going to want to miss. 106.7 WJJY.

0: It's today's Best Variety 106.7 WJJY. If you are like myself and you have a sweet tooth that cannot be stopped against all forces, then this is going to excite you. Krispy Kreme is teaming up with the Girl Scouts, to turn some of the most loved cookie flavors into donuts. And not just donuts, but Krispy Kreme donuts. So let's all just take a silent moment to pray for our waistbands. 106.7 WJJY.
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7: I'm meteorologist Mace Michaels. Tonight, a partly cloudy sky, a slight chance of a shower or thunderstorm, and low temperatures dropping down to the mid-60s. The heat and humidity starts to build through the weekend and into next week. A mix of sun and clouds. High upper 80s for tomorrow, low 90s Sunday, Monday, and Tuesday. Lakes, great food, and friendly faces. It's all in Worthington, Minnesota, and it's worth a look. Right now it's 80.
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1067 WJJY. Well, I'm here to bring you some good news. If you wanted to head on over to the Aiken County Fair, you still have a chance. I'm staying there. Is still a chance because it is going on tomorrow yet at the fairgrounds in Aiken. There's the midway, the food, the fun, the contest, and there is still a grandstand event, and I would say one of the best grandstand events going on tomorrow. It's the Bulls and Barrels event at 4 p.m. You can get tickets and a list of the events by going

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Sucker for You, Jonas Brothers, 106.7 WJJY. Our next artist, Gracie Abrams. Want to hear a little fun fact about Gracie? Well, she had a childhood crush, a massive childhood crush on Robbie Downer. Wow, Brooke. Robert Downey Jr. And she actually wrote a letter to the Iron Man actor when she was in fourth grade. Whether the letter made it to him or not, I am not sure. 106.7 WJJY.

0: Stella Lefty with her viral song Boston on 106.7 WJJY. We also heard from Goo Goo Dolls and that Robert Downey Jr. lover, Gracie Abrams. We have the forecast and more of your favorite music on the way right now.
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12: I'm meteorologist Mace Michaels. Tonight, a partly cloudy sky, a slight chance of a shower or thunderstorm, and low temperatures dropping down to the mid-60s. The heat and humidity starts to build through the weekend and into next week. A mix of sun and clouds. High upper 80s for tomorrow, low 90s Sunday, Monday, and Tuesday. Lakes, great food, and friendly faces. It's all in Worthington, Minnesota, and it's worth a look. Right now, it's 78 degrees.

Shaboozy on 106.7 WJJY. So we have a Taylor Swift song coming up, and in honor of that, we're going to do a little story on Taylor Swift. Do you think you're a big fan, a big Swiftie, but do you want to know how far some people take it, what some people are buying, spending their hard-earned money to buy because they love her so much? We're going to dig into this coming up after her tune, 106.7 WJJY.

0: Taylor Swift, I knew it. I knew you, 106.7 WJJY. So, you know, you're a regular fan, right? You go to the concerts, you buy the albums, maybe some merch. But get a load of this. Someone tried selling a bag of air on eBay that they claimed was collected at Taylor and Travis's wedding. But the listing has since been removed. However, trash from outside Madison Square Garden was also for sale, and it has since all sold out. So people are trying to sell air from around the venue. They are selling out of selling trash from Madison Square Garden. Just insanity, folks. 106.7 WJJY.
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11: I'm meteorologist Mace Michaels. Tonight, a partly cloudy sky, a slight chance of a shower or thunderstorm, and low temperatures dropping down to the mid-60s. The heat and humidity starts to build through the weekend and into next week. A mix of sun and clouds. High upper 80s for tomorrow. Low 90s Sunday, Monday, and Tuesday. 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It's all in Worthington, Minnesota, and it's worth a look. 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

Today's Best Variety 106.7 WJJY. It's Brooke Michaels, and I want to know, who is out having a good time at Iconic Fest? Well, I hope so. And if you didn't make it tonight, don't forget you can always get out there tomorrow. This year's lineup includes, we'll go over Saturday. We have Pam Tillis on Saturday. You can still get your tickets and camping info at iconicfest.com.

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Post Malone, 106.7 WJJY. So you know what? You fought the good fight. You made it through Friday. And then now Mother Nature's like, so who wants to relax in some 90-degree weather? What do you have planned? What's on your agenda? What are you going to do tomorrow in this weather? I mean, honestly, if my body is not submerged in water, I just need it to be above enough that I can breathe. I mean, I guess that's how I'm planning on surviving it. 106.7 WJJY.

0: 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We also heard from Taylor Swift with a Shake It Off and Alex Warren with a Fever Dream. We're going to bust into the official forecast now, and then the music will be back. 106.7 WJJY.
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8: I'm meteorologist Mace Michaels. Tonight, a partly cloudy sky, a slight chance of a shower or thunderstorm, and low temperatures dropping down to the mid-60s. The heat and humidity starts to build through the weekend and into next week. A mix of sun and clouds. High upper 80s for tomorrow, low 90s Sunday, Monday, and Tuesday. Lakes, great food, and friendly faces. It's all in Worthington, Minnesota, and it's worth a look. Right now, it's 73.

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So with this big heat day coming up, you know how to keep yourself safe. You know how to keep your children safe. But if you have a dog, do you know what the regulations are to keep them or when to keep them out of the heat? I'm going to give you all the details after Duncan and Bruno Mars.

0: Bruno Mars, Just Might, 106.7 WJJY. So here is how you do it. An easy way to figure out if it is too hot for your dog to be outside. You simply add the temperature and the humidity together. And if they add up to more than 150, it is too hot. So find somewhere indoors to keep your animals. 106.7 WJJY.
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9: I'm meteorologist Mace Michaels. Tonight, a partly cloudy sky, a slight chance of a shower or thunderstorm, and low temperatures dropping down to the mid-60s. The heat and humidity starts to build through the weekend and into next week. A mix of sun and clouds. High upper 80s for tomorrow, low 90s Sunday, Monday, and Tuesday. Lakes, great food, and friendly faces. It's all in Worthington, Minnesota, and it's worth a look. It's 71 right now.
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One Republic on 106.7 WJJY. So what do we have going on this weekend? The Brainerd Lakes area Women of Today are hosting a raffle event on Saturday, tomorrow the 11th. And guess who's invited? Everybody. It's going to be held at St. Matthias Bar and Grill in Fort Ripley from 3 to 7 p.m. It's going to include a meat raffle, electronic races, prize raffles, and a wine booze pull. You're also going to enjoy some DJ music from 7 to 9. Dollars raised from the event will build a sustainable scholarship through BPSF.

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It's today's Best Variety, 106.7 WJJY. And it is time we bust into a cash call update brought to you by Home Instead, $415.19. 415.19. That is your cash call for Monday morning, The Morning Mass with Eric and Tess.

0: do.
1: 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Well, you still have just shy of an hour to go shopping for our B-Bay deal of the day. Let me remind you what it is today. We have Merit Jewelers, a $100 certificate for only $50. So maybe there's somebody special you just want to pick something up for. Perhaps you have a piece that you want some work done on. Today is the day to run, not walk, to shopebay.com.

0: Music from Niall Horan on 106.7 WJJY. Congratulations to Niall Horan, who made his Grand Ole Opry debut this week, July 7th. It was a super epic experience for him, one that he claims he did not think he was going to get, but he was very, very honored to be a part of. 106.7 WJJY.
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10: I'm meteorologist Mace Michaels. Tonight, a partly cloudy sky, a slight chance of a shower or thunderstorm, and low temperatures dropping down to the mid-60s. The heat and humidity starts to build through the weekend and into next week. A mix of sun and clouds. High upper 80s for tomorrow, low 90s Sunday, Monday, and Tuesday. Lakes, great food, and friendly faces. It's all in Worthington, Minnesota, and it's worth a look. Right now, it's 70 degrees.

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1067 WJJY. It's that time of night that I need to wish everybody a happy birthday who is celebrating today. Happy birthday for the last 30 minutes of your birthday. Today you celebrated with Sofia Vergara, Adrian Greenier, and Jessica Simpson. Man, you got some big ones today. Happy birthday from 1067 WJJY.

0: Olivia Rodrigo, 167 WJJY. So what national holidays did we celebrate on July 10th? I say did because, once again, I'm a little bit late on the ball here, and we're nearing the end of our day. It was National Kitten Day and National Pina Colada Day. Man, I could have went for a NA Pina Colada today. 106.7 WJJY.
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11: I'm meteorologist Mace Michaels. Tonight, a partly cloudy sky, a slight chance of a shower or thunderstorm, and low temperatures dropping down to the mid-60s. The heat and humidity starts to build through the weekend and into next week. A mix of sun and clouds. High upper 80s for tomorrow, low 90s Sunday, Monday, and Tuesday. Lakes, great food, and friendly faces. It's all in Worthington, Minnesota, and it's worth a look. It's 69 degrees right now.
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1: 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It is time for your last cash call update of the evening, brought to you by Home Instead. 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Again, this is your cash call for Monday morning. 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

106.7 WJJY, it's Brooke Michaels. I want to take a second to thank you guys for hanging out tonight. Hopefully you're having fun doing whatever it is you're doing, keeping the trouble down to a minimum. Don't forget, tomorrow we have the All 80s Saturday night with Tess. And then I'll be back again with you guys on Sunday from 12 to 6 right here on 106.7 WJJY.

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13: I'm meteorologist Mace Michaels. Tonight, a partly cloudy sky, a slight chance of a shower or thunderstorm, and low temperatures dropping down to the mid-60s. The heat and humidity starts to build through the weekend and into next week. A mix of sun and clouds. High upper 80s for tomorrow, low 90s Sunday, Monday, and Tuesday. Lakes, great food and friendly faces. It's all in Worthington, Minnesota, and it's worth a look. It's 67 right now.
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16: I'm meteorologist Mace Michaels. Tonight, a partly cloudy sky, a slight chance of a shower or thunderstorm, and low temperatures dropping down to the mid-60s. The heat and humidity starts to build through the weekend and into next week. A mix of sun and clouds. High upper 80s for tomorrow, low 90s Sunday, Monday, and Tuesday. Lakes, great food, and friendly faces. It's all in Worthington, Minnesota, and it's worth a look. It's 65 right now.
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9: I'm meteorologist Mace Michaels. Tonight, a partly cloudy sky, a slight chance of a shower or thunderstorm, and low temperatures dropping down to the mid-60s. The heat and humidity starts to build through the weekend and into next week. A mix of sun and clouds. High upper 80s for tomorrow, low 90s Sunday, Monday, and Tuesday. Lakes, great food, and friendly faces. It's all in Worthington, Minnesota, and it's worth a look. 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
9: I'm meteorologist Brandon Bormans. The warming trend continues this weekend. Plenty of sunshine for today. High temps in the upper 80s. For tonight, mostly clear and mild with lows in the mid to upper 60s. On Sunday, sunny and downright hot with highs in the lower 90s. Rinse and repeat for Monday, sunny and hot, highs again in the lower 90s. Small town hospitality with big city amenities. Worthington, Minnesota. It's worth a look. Right now, it's 64 degrees.
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106.7 WJJY, the Lakes Area's best variety. I'm Eric Grant. Boy, it was a tough morning to wake up this morning. I am not going to lie to you. Long day yesterday. Got to relax in the pool with the kiddos for a while. And did not use the proper skincare, so got a little sun.

0: Today's best variety, 106.7 WJJY. Farmers markets around the Lakes area. We'll sprinkle them in this morning during the old show from now until noon. The Aiken Farmers Markets up and running. 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
14: I'm meteorologist Brandon Bormans. The warming trend continues this weekend. Plenty of sunshine for today. High temps in the upper 80s. For tonight, mostly clear and mild with lows in the mid to upper 60s. On Sunday, sunny and downright hot with highs in the lower 90s. Rinse and repeat for Monday, sunny and hot, highs again in the lower 90s. Small town hospitality with big city amenities. Worthington, Minnesota. It's worth a look. Right now, it's 64 degrees.
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You've got a four-hour time frame this morning. 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
1: From ABC News, I'm Brian Clark. Rare bipartisan legislation became law at midnight. It's a new housing bill, and it passed without President Trump's signature, as ABC's Selena Wang explains from the White House.
2: This housing bill passed with overwhelming support from Democrats and Republicans. 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

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Less than 12 hours from now, it's the 80s show. 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
12: I'm meteorologist Brandon Bormans. The warming trend continues this weekend. Plenty of sunshine for today. High temps in the upper 80s. For tonight, mostly clear and mild with lows in the mid to upper 60s. On Sunday, sunny and downright hot with highs in the lower 90s. Rinse and repeat for Monday, sunny and hot, highs again in the lower 90s. Small town hospitality with big city amenities. Worthington, Minnesota. It's worth a look.
13: Current temperature, 67 degrees.
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0: By today's best variety, Aiken County Fair, Cass County Fairs, both continuing today. Oh, the fair food. I can't wait. T-minus 3 weeks for the Crow Wing County Fair. And I told myself that I was going to eat healthy from now up until the fair. Just so that I could really strap on the feed bag. But then it had to be National Friday yesterday. So, yes, I got curly fries. And I got a large. And they were spectacular.
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Forecast coming up not too far away. Upper 80s today, 90s tomorrow, Monday and Tuesday. Air conditioning

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0: 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Hey, it's Eric Grant, Olivia Rodrigo coming up. Also, Charlie Puth and Selena Gomez. Somber in minutes on JJY.
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14: Here's your Lakes area weather on 106.7 WJJY.
15: I'm meteorologist Brandon Bormans. The warming trend continues this weekend. Plenty of sunshine for today. High temps in the upper 80s. For tonight, mostly clear and mild with lows in the mid to upper 60s. On Sunday, sunny and downright hot with highs in the lower 90s. Rinse and repeat for Monday, sunny and hot, highs again in the lower 90s. Small town hospitality with big city amenities. Worthington, Minnesota. It's worth a look. Right now, it's 71.
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0: Drop Dead from Olivia Rodrigo, 106.7 WJJY. Today's best variety, and it's happening at the Woods today. Smiles for Jake Family Friendly Beanbag Tournament Fundraiser starting at 3. 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The Woods today. You can search Smiles for Jake Movement on Facebook to get registered. All right, it's time for another Saturday special with Jeff Obricki from Tanner Motors. Good morning, Jeff.
1: Yeah, good morning, Eric, and what a great weekend. Here we go, you know, into Saturday and our Saturday special. 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And I'll tell you, listen up, because this is Tanner's Saturday special, priced below book value at $12,911.
0: Wow.
1: 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But I'd forget all that. Just get here early this morning, 620 West Washington Street in Brainerd. You're going to see the lineup of cars. You're going to love what you see, and we're going to get you into that Saturday special, and you're going to drive home in a truck. You can get a big smile on your face.
0: All right. That sounds great, Jeff. We'll get them over to you. Enjoy the weekend. We'll talk soon.
1: Have a great one, Eric.
0: You too. 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
7: I'm meteorologist Brandon Bormans. The warming trend continues this weekend. Plenty of sunshine for today. High temps in the upper 80s. For tonight, mostly clear and mild with lows in the mid to upper 60s. On Sunday, sunny and downright hot with highs in the lower 90s. Rinse and repeat for Monday, sunny and hot, highs again in the lower 90s. Small town hospitality with big city amenities. Worthington, Minnesota. It's worth a look. Right now, it's 74.
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Teddy Swims, single. I don't know that he's ready to mingle yet, but he and his longtime girlfriend have split. They've got the one-year-old child, so they're going to be the co-parenting portion of their lives right now. Here's Teddy now, Mr. Know-It-All, 106.7 WJJY.

0: Benson Boone with Time of My Life, 106.7 WJJY. 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Plus, your cash call update in 10 minutes. Things are heating up this Saturday morning, and the deals, one could say, red hot at Tanner Nissan. Right, Todd Swedberg?
1: Yeah, it's going to be a hot one. Well, I mentioned when you and I talked on Thursday that Nissan bumped up some of the rebates on our all-wheel drive Kicks crossovers.
0: Yeah.
1: So our Kicks SV now has $1,750 in rebates, and the SR, or Sport Rally Editions, they now have $2,250 in rebates.
0: Mm.
1: That does not include if you qualify for the college grad program that not only gives you $500, but will guarantee you approval at the top finance tier. The Kicks are a great vehicle for family sending kids off to college because it's an inexpensive vehicle, you know, with these rebates and incentives. That puts them in an all-wheel drive crossover well under $30,000. Takes a lot of the worry out of it for parents like myself.
0: Absolutely.
1: We also received an owner loyalty program that allows our Rogue, Rogue Sport, Murano, Pathfinder, and Nissan Armada customers the opportunity to waive two of their remaining lease payments when they upgrade into a new Nissan in July. I can say that a lot of people, I've got three deliveries today, and two out of those three are people that are upgrading because of this program.
0: Nice.
1: So take advantage of that. Lastly, we've got a lot of Rogues in stock. Plenty more are constantly rolling in from the plant in Tennessee. So stop in to see me, Todd Swedberg, here at Tanner Nissan. Test drive a new Nissan today while saving yourself a whole lot of money.
0: All right, sounds great, Todd. Stay safe out there. We'll talk soon.
1: All right, I appreciate it. Thanks.
0: All right, thanks. Todd Swedberg from Tanner Nissan.
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7: I'm meteorologist Brandon Bormans. The warming trend continues this weekend. Plenty of sunshine for today. High temps in the upper 80s. For tonight, mostly clear and mild with lows in the mid to upper 60s. On Sunday, sunny and downright hot with highs in the lower 90s. Rinse and repeat for Monday, sunny and hot, highs again in the lower 90s. Small town hospitality with big city amenities. Worthington, Minnesota. It's worth a look. Right now, 75 degrees.

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11: I'm meteorologist Brandon Bormans. The warming trend continues this weekend. Plenty of sunshine for today. High temps in the upper 80s. For tonight, mostly clear and mild with lows in the mid to upper 60s. On Sunday, sunny and downright hot with highs in the lower 90s. Rinse and repeat for Monday, sunny and hot, highs again in the lower 90s. Small town hospitality with big city amenities. Worthington, Minnesota. It's worth a look. Current temperature, 77.
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12: I'm meteorologist Brandon Bormans. The warming trend continues this weekend. Plenty of sunshine for today. High temps in the upper 80s. For tonight, mostly clear and mild with lows in the mid to upper 60s. On Sunday, sunny and downright hot with highs in the lower 90s. Rinse and repeat for Monday, sunny and hot, highs again in the lower 90s. Small town hospitality with big city amenities. Worthington, Minnesota. It's worth a look. Currently, it's 78.

7WJJY Lakes Area's best variety. I'm Eric Grant. Just a little warning. Make sure you're packing some extra water this weekend, the next several days. You can't stay hydrated enough. You get zapped when you're out in this heat. So if you are out and about, make sure we got the fluids with, all right? Fallout Boy at JJY.

0: Olivia Dean, 106.7 WJJY with more of today's best variety. I'm Eric Grant. If you're heading out and about this evening, you know, maybe you're going to Iconic Fest or you're just going out to enjoy a couple of beverages, don't forget about the Safe Ride program. You can talk to the establishments. They will get to call over to Brainerd Taxi, have a cab come out to you, get you $15 off your trip home or to your hotel. Can't be to another bar, but wherever they're bringing you is going to be safe, whether, again, it's that hotel or your home. We just don't want you on the roadway. You know, it's enough to worry about watching out for deer and staying awake and keeping our eyes on the road. We don't need to worry about impaired drivers, all right?
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15: I'm meteorologist Brandon Bormans. The warming trend continues this weekend. Plenty of sunshine for today. High temps in the upper 80s. For tonight, mostly clear and mild with lows in the mid to upper 60s. On Sunday, sunny and downright hot with highs in the lower 90s. Rinse and repeat for Monday, sunny and hot, highs again in the lower 90s. Small town hospitality with big city amenities. Worthington, Minnesota. It's worth a look. It's 80 degrees at our studios.
14: 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Where the only person wearing shorts with 6-inch inseams was that creepy gym teacher. You know you had one. 7 to midnight, WJJY. All 80 Saturday night.

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I'm Eric Grant. Taylor Swift coming up after 11. Stella, Lefty, Ed Sheeran all on deck. Raven Lynn, they now. 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

0: Della Lefty. 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And we will check that hot, hot forecast next on JJY.
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12: I'm meteorologist Brandon Bormans. The warming trend continues this weekend. Plenty of sunshine for today. High temps in the upper 80s. For tonight, mostly clear and mild with lows in the mid to upper 60s. On Sunday, sunny and downright hot with highs in the lower 90s. Rinse and repeat for Monday, sunny and hot, highs again in the lower 90s. Small town hospitality with big city amenities. Worthington, Minnesota. It's worth a look. Currently, it's 81.

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0: Sienna Spyro and Die on This Hill, 106.7 WJJY, playing today's best variety. 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
9: I'm meteorologist Brandon Bormans. The warming trend continues this weekend. Plenty of sunshine for today. High temps in the upper 80s. For tonight, mostly clear and mild with lows in the mid to upper 60s. On Sunday, sunny and downright hot with highs in the lower 90s. Rinse and repeat for Monday, sunny and hot, highs again in the lower 90s. Small town hospitality with big city amenities. Worthington, Minnesota. It's worth a look. Right now, 82.
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0: 106.7 WJJY, today's best variety. I'm Eric Grant, getting ready to walk out of the door, but I've got one more opportunity to update you on the cash call total. That's coming up in less than 6 minutes at JJY.
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All total for Monday morning around 8:20, $415.19. 41519 is your cash call total. Dave D in next. I'll chat with you when the morning mess returns Monday morning starting at 6 here at 106.7 WJJY. Stay cool. Talk to you soon. Have a safe weekend.

Mugba. I'm here for the weekend show. What is happening, everybody? It's Dave D for 106.7 WJJY. And, man, have I got a weekend show for you. Let's get you pumped up on this Saturday. So much to get to, so little time. So let's get rolling with all the great music.

0: Don't ask me why I have news alerts about this. I think I just kind of like to track it because it's a big thing that's important to me. And that is the drowning deaths, especially of children, because I think it's something that's just so preventable. It's Dave D for 106.7 WJJY. I got a couple reports from actually down in Florida, close to where I'm from, which it absolutely is not an excuse. But do yourself a favor right now. If you're hanging out on the lakes this weekend and your kids don't know how to swim, today's the day to teach them. All right. Even if you're not a strong swimmer, somebody around you, maybe your neighbor is, maybe somebody back. If you're here up from the cities, I guarantee you there's a pool down there that offers swim lessons. I know there's pools here in the area that offer swim lessons. There's no reason that no kid should not know how to swim at any point. Like, it's such a dangerous thing. There's no reason at all. So do me a favor. I don't want to see any story coming out of the summer about a kid drowning. Put them in a life jacket if they can't, but then get out there and teach them to swim.
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8: I am meteorologist Brandon Bormans. The warming trend continues this weekend. Plenty of sunshine for today. High temps in the upper 80s. For tonight, mostly clear and mild with lows in the mid to upper 60s. On Sunday, sunny and downright hot with highs in the lower 90s. Rinse and repeat for Monday, sunny and hot, highs again in the lower 90s. Small town hospitality with big city amenities. Worthington, Minnesota. It's worth a look. Currently, it's 83.
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0: Really cool to see the Backstreet Boys back at it, making new hits. That's their latest, Bottle Up, on 106.7 WJJY. I'd really like to see that. Like, we mentioned earlier in the week that Britney Spears is getting a biopic, which is kind of crazy. Like, of all the people, what are they going to do? From the time she was a Disney star to the time she was an Instagram lady shaving her baby's head, and then to the time that she's out there playing with knives? Not a very good story to tell. But the Backstreet Boys and NSYNC, like, I think there's that era of boy bands that we could absolutely get into and have some fun with these videos and, like, tell their stories. Correct me if I'm wrong, but wouldn't you go watch a Backstreet Boys film?
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0: biggest complaints that I've heard about the Twins coming into this season was the fact that the Polacks, I think, I don't know the name of the family, but they ended up selling off all of their bullpen, so all their relief pitchers kind of just sucked. But it looks like the Twins are actually making some moves to get some new relief pitchers in. Just yesterday, they announced that they made a trade for Tommy Nance from the Blue Jays and a trade for Ryan Sprunk and, of course, international bonus pool money, which, yeah, I really don't know why we have that. But you know what? It's cool. It's good to see the Twins are making some moves. Everybody was kind of thinking that this season was going to be a wash like last year, but they're actually doing pretty good. A lot better than my team.
1: We all talk tough, but the odds of sexual assault on women is 1 in 3. For men, 1 in 6. Sexual assault services has never been more important. But the reality is funding has been cut. There used to be 23 of these offices in Minnesota. Now there are 5. Coming up on August 15th, Walk a Mile in Her Shoes and 5K Run is an event to raise awareness and fund sexual assault services here in Brainerd. 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We hope it's a service you'll never need.
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0: It looks like Cash App will be paying out a huge $45 million settlement because it says that it was it failed to prevent scams. And I'm going to say it's a I feel bad for them in a little bit because it's like, all right, hey, look, buyer beware. But I understand where people are coming from. I'm tired of getting these scam messages. I have a recent hobby that I started doing. It's actually turned in a little bit of profit. Nothing major, just a little bit of beer drinking money. And now I get spam blasted with, hey, is this available? From people in New York. They're like, hey, this Twins coaster, it looks really cool. Yeah, you're going to tell me a New Yorker is a Twins fan and not a freaking Yankees or Mets fan? Yeah, something's up with that, you liars. Like, I can Google your area code, you idiots. But they're not targeting me. They're targeting dumber people, which I really can't stand. But you know what? Maybe we do need a little bit more scam protection, but that's just me. What do you think? 218-828-1067.
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15: I'm meteorologist Brandon Bormans. The warming trend continues this weekend. Plenty of sunshine for today. High temps in the upper 80s. For tonight, mostly clear and mild with lows in the mid to upper 60s. On Sunday, sunny and downright hot with highs in the lower 90s. Rinse and repeat for Monday, sunny and hot, highs again in the lower 90s. Small town hospitality with big city amenities. Worthington, Minnesota. It's worth a look. Currently, it's 84 degrees.

0: 106.7 WJJY. Something I didn't talk about, the fireworks from last week. I didn't really bother me, but I just kind of noticed there was a thing, was these e-scooters. I got a story we're going to talk about later here on the 106.7 WJJY weekend show, but they were everywhere, and people were rocketing in and out between families and stuff like that, and I was surprised somebody didn't get hit. I was even more surprised the cops were just kind of letting it be. Like, I don't know, man. To me, like, you almost hit one of my family members or friends. I'm going to have a bad day with that. But to each their own, I guess. I'm glad people are having fun, but do we really have to be kind of crazy with all of it?
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10: I'm meteorologist Brandon Bormans. The warming trend continues this weekend. Plenty of sunshine for today. High temps in the upper 80s. For tonight, mostly clear and mild with lows in the mid to upper 60s. On Sunday, sunny and downright hot with highs in the lower 90s. Rinse and repeat for Monday, sunny and hot, highs again in the lower 90s. Small town hospitality with big city amenities. Worthington, Minnesota. It's worth a look. Current temperature is 85.
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1: 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But wait a minute, isn't this...
0: Shh. Yeah, yes it is.
1: But I thought the old lady dropped it into the ocean in the air.
0: Well, baby,

0: we were talking about the e-scooters. That leads me into my story now. Unfortunately, there was an eight-year-old boy who was not following the rules of the road on an e-scooter, and he lost his life. He was hit by a truck. It's the big thing about these scooters. Like, if you're going to be driving them, you still have to follow, like, the rules of the sidewalk. You don't just get a roll out in the middle of a sidewalk. Even as a person, you shouldn't just walk out into a sidewalk. Yes, humans, pedestrians have the right of way. That's a true fact. But that doesn't mean everybody can see you, especially like a big rig or something like that. This guy was just driving a big pickup truck, and this kid barreled through. He should have stopped at a stop sign, barreled through it, and the guy didn't have time to stop and unfortunately clobbered the kid, and he ended up losing his life. I don't want anybody. I don't like telling stories like that, but they have to be told so nobody gets hurt.
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0: The only thing about having the afternoon show here on 106.7 WJJY is everybody's usually done with the morning events. They're moving on. They're back at the cabins, sitting back, relaxing, maybe listening to us on their Alexa devices. Hey, Alexa. Anyway, but there is something you could do tomorrow if you want, and I'm glad to talk about this. 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They're going to be doing Sunday Fun Day at Nisswa Falls Mini Golf. 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
14: I am meteorologist Brandon Bormans. The warming trend continues this weekend. Plenty of sunshine for today. High temps in the upper 80s. For tonight, mostly clear and mild with lows in the mid to upper 60s. On Sunday, sunny and downright hot with highs in the lower 90s. Rinse and repeat for Monday, sunny and hot, highs again in the lower 90s. Small town hospitality with big city amenities. Worthington, Minnesota. It's worth a look. Current temperature is 85.

0: 106.7 WJJY. I saw this video of this bear that got into a convenience store and it destroyed everything. And then as it walked out, it's like, nope, you know what? I'm not done here. And it took a poop on the floor. Like, I'm really just trying to figure out, like, are bears really that scary or are they just toddlers on a tantrum? Because I'm really starting to lean in towards toddlers on a tantrum because that seemed to be what this one was doing, was just like, you know what? I don't like any of this. And it pooped everywhere. And then it walked out. I was like, oh, yeah, that's exactly what a toddler would do. I don't think they're scary. I think they're just overgrown toddlers.
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8: I'm meteorologist Brandon Bormans. The warming trend continues this weekend. Plenty of sunshine for today. High temps in the upper 80s. For tonight, mostly clear and mild with lows in the mid to upper 60s. On Sunday, sunny and downright hot with highs in the lower 90s. Rinse and repeat for Monday, sunny and hot, highs again in the lower 90s. Small town hospitality with big city amenities. Worthington, Minnesota. It's worth a look. Right now, it's 86.
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0: I mentioned earlier that I started this little side business out of a hobby that I have. It's nothing major. Like I said, it's pretty much just getting me a little bit of beer money. But since I started it, I've been enjoying the spam callers. It's 1067-WJJY. I've got this dude that I've been trolling for like the last 24 hours. And it all started, he sent me a photo with a New York number. And he goes, hey, are these still available for sale? Looking for one of the Twins logos that I helped design and or put on a coaster. And they were like, oh, well, yeah, I would like one of these from New York, right? Well, they've been texting back and forth, and it all started with, like, I'm living next door to you. And it's starting to get kind of weird and creepy because I don't think the bot realizes that I'm lying to it, and it's using AI to try to figure out if I know if it knows what I'm talking about. And it's been hilarious. Look, if you try to troll me, I will troll you back in the most epic ways possible.
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0: I'm a connoisseur of art. I enjoy mosaics. I enjoy paintings. I enjoy architecture. Really love architecture, like Gothic architecture. Chef's kiss. That's right. Dave D from the Afternoon Drive. I'm a very cultured individual, if you will. But I don't get modern art. Like, I don't get the multimedia niche of it. I think that people are trying too hard. And look, if you can't break it down to a knuckle dragger like me, then it might be too advanced for everybody, all right? Because right now, I'm seeing this museum that honors a late artist by covering its floor in 800 pounds of peanut butter. How is that art? How is that not just a mess that the janitor is going to have to clean up and he goes, why peanut butter? Could we have done something that comes up with a squeegee? Okay, maybe not a squeegee, all right? How about we just, you know, put a plaque up instead?
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10: I'm meteorologist Brandon Bormans. The warming trend continues this weekend. Plenty of sunshine for today. High temps in the upper 80s. For tonight, mostly clear and mild with lows in the mid to upper 60s. On Sunday, sunny and downright hot with highs in the lower 90s. Rinse and repeat for Monday, sunny and hot, highs again in the lower 90s. Small town hospitality with big city amenities. Worthington, Minnesota. It's worth a look. It's 87 degrees at our studios. WJ.

0: drop dead.
1: Well, the World Cup just passed the quarterfinals, I think, today. It's kind of funny. I've been looking back at all the different bets that people were making on the U.S. to win, and I was like, come on, guys. Really? Really? Really? It's 106.7 WJJY. I mean, it was the best one was Domino's saying, hey, we'll give away pizzas if we get a red card. And then almost immediately we got a red card right after that, which since they rescinded the red card, does that mean that we don't get those pizzas anymore? I haven't really followed through on that, nor do I care. But then you have Buffalo Wild Wings like, oh, we'll give away free wings if the U.S. wins the World Cup. Knowing very well that that was not going to happen. Ellie, come on, Buffalo. If you're going to make a fun bet, I get it. Let's make it one that seems, I don't know, realistic.
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10: I'm meteorologist Brandon Bormans. The warming trend continues this weekend. Plenty of sunshine for today. High temps in the upper 80s. For tonight, mostly clear and mild with lows in the mid to upper 60s. On Sunday, sunny and downright hot with highs in the lower 90s. Rinse and repeat for Monday. Sunny and hot, highs again in the lower 90s. Small town hospitality with big city amenities. Worthington, Minnesota. It's worth a look. It's 87 degrees at our studios.
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0: controversial price hike at a restaurant is something that I actually think is reasonable. It's 106.7 WJJY. A California restaurant is shaming and charging parents for any damages their children cause while dining. And it's not even just like if they break something or anything like that. It's also if they become a nuisance kid. Like if they get complaints from other tables, your bill's going to go up. Now think about that. Like you're over there and you're sitting down with your family. Your kids are being good. And somebody just doesn't like the fact that your kid sneezed and didn't cover their mouth because they're 4 years old. They're like, I can't believe it. Do you see the McGillicuddies over there? Yes. They need to absolutely be charged more. And I demand you do that. Like there's a balance between a good and bad. And I don't know if I'm agreeing with the good or bad on this.
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0: Today's Best Variety, 106.7 WJJY. When you run your mouth like I do, you're bound to offend somebody. You're bound to. And when I was out, I forgot about the story, and I didn't tell it throughout the week. And then somebody texted in on the text line, 218-828-1067. They go, "Hey, man, I see you still have a job." I was like, "Yeah, that's kind of the idea." I offended this guy out at the Brainerd Parade because I was like, "Well, we're like the Snakes and Sparklers state." He goes, "What?" I was like, "It's Minnesota, bro. Like, they have so many laws against fireworks. That's not cool, man. We're more than Snakes and Sparklers. We're going to throw a great show." And he got mad and stuff. And I'm pretty sure I heard him mutter under his breath, "I'm going to tell your boss that you said that," which I'm sure my boss knows. He's listening to this right now. "Hi, boss. Hey, hope you enjoy this." And I guess he just, I guess he'd send an email in. So we'll be on the lookout for your email, bud. But yeah, doesn't stop you from being the Snakes and Sparklers state.
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10: I'm meteorologist Brandon Bormans. The warming trend continues this weekend. Plenty of sunshine for today. High temps in the upper 80s. For tonight, mostly clear and mild with lows in the mid to upper 60s. On Sunday, sunny and downright hot with highs in the lower 90s. Rinse and repeat for Monday, sunny and hot, highs again in the lower 90s. Small town hospitality with big city amenities. Worthington, Minnesota. It's worth a look.
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I just like the fact that we've got the music programmed in such a way that we're going from Taste by Sabrina Carpenter into the Red Hot Chili Peppers, and you can't stop thinking about that. I like the wordplay and the mind games I'm playing right here on 106.7.

0: The best part about being old is you just kind of get away with certain things that you can't do with while you're young. Like Billy Gardell, one of my absolute all-time favorite comedians, said it that way. And I think he was right. It's 106.7 WJJY. He's like, you're going to be old, so one day you'll be just hanging out in a fountain naked. And everybody's like, oh, yeah, that's Ed. He just comes here and does that. Hey, Ed, I'm just old. And they forgive you. And that's when I saw the story of this 85-year-old guy that had been arrested for street racing, doing 100 miles per hour while smoking a cigar. And he's just like, yeah, just having a little fun and ride my car. I go, yeah, they're going to arrest this dude, and everybody's going to look at him like he's some sort of old man hero. I mean, that's the way I'm looking at him, man.
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1: 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Emily Day is back, Saturday, July 18th. Kick off the morning with a hot pancake breakfast at St. Emily's Church Hall, then head to Emily's City Park for food booths, crafts, kids' games, inflatables, cornhole, and even dunk the mayor. 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Celebrate Emily Day, July 18th in Emily.
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3: I'm meteorologist Brandon Bormans. The warming trend continues this weekend. Plenty of sunshine for today. High temps in the upper 80s. For tonight, mostly clear and mild with lows in the mid to upper 60s. On Sunday, sunny and downright hot with highs in the lower 90s. Rinse and repeat for Monday. Sunny and hot. Highs again in the lower 90s. Small town hospitality with big city amenities. Worthington, Minnesota. It's worth a look. It's 87 degrees at our studios.
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0: Time for the dirtbag of the day. Normally, we do this about 4:50 every Monday through Friday, and I saw a good one, and I wanted to share it with you guys. Normally, we don't do one on Saturday, but today I saw just a fantastic one. We're heading on down to Mexico, where a mayor faked her own kidnapping to embezzle $200 million worth of government funds, and she disguised as a ransom as well. She had it all figured out. She was like, all right. Here's what's going to happen. She got some of her friends to throw her in a van, drive her off. She wrote the notes herself, and she would have gotten away with it too. And she not sent it from a phone that was connected to the city government. Yeah, they were like, wait a minute. This $2 million ransom. It's coming from a .gov email. Hey, what's going on there? They quickly tracked her down, and I guess in Mexico, they still give you some silver bracelets. She's our dirtbag of the day. Here on 106.7 WJJY.
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Monday through Friday, about 5:20, you get your cash call with me. You're going to need to know this, though, for tomorrow morning, $415.19. That's 415.19, and roughly about 8:20 is when you'll get it with Eric and Tess in the Morning Mess.

0: Yesterday, I didn't get a cash call. I got a funny response to it, though. I tried calling somebody, and they didn't pick up. And I was like, oh, well, you know, how did you not pay your phone bill? Well, then I had a lovely lady call in, and she's like, well, what if he's gone beyond? And I'm going to tell you, that conversation still lives rent-free in my head right now. I have been laughing my butt off at it. I was like, first off, I'm sorry that her husband died. That's how she made the correlation. But she seemed to be in good spirits about it. And if you're listening, Diamond, I hope you're having a great day, by the way. I love the phone call. But I sat there thinking for the longest time. I was like, I wonder if I can get like some Ouija board in here and see how many people that we've tried calling the cash call have unfortunately passed on. And how many of them are mad that they lost out on amounts like $415.19?
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9: I'm meteorologist Brandon Bormans. The warming trend continues this weekend. Plenty of sunshine for today. High temps in the upper 80s. For tonight, mostly clear and mild with lows in the mid to upper 60s. On Sunday, sunny and downright hot with highs in the lower 90s. Rinse and repeat for Monday, sunny and hot, highs again in the lower 90s. Small town hospitality with big city amenities. Worthington, Minnesota. It's worth a look. It's 87 degrees at our studios.
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0: Kind of wish Tess Taylor would let me sit in on tonight's All 80s Saturday night, because the moment I go home, I've got a honey-do list that is a mile long. My girl's day off today, and I'm here working, and she's like, oh, don't worry. Well, the lawn needs mowed, the garage needs cleaned, the house needs painted, the weeds need pulled, and there's a lot of projects that you need to get to. I was like, no speaking in English. Oh, it's Dave D for 106.7 WJJY. She has been on this storm the last couple of days, because she's like, I got a couple of days off, and this is what I'm going to accomplish. All about it. So I'm waiting to see, actually, when I get home, how much of her list has gotten accomplished, because that's how much of my list that I'm going to get done. I'm just going to throw that out there.
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the 1980s. The good times we can never tell our kids about because, well, our parents still think we were at a friend's house. 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

0: I'm really glad that they are taking invasive species down in Florida super serious. So super serial, in fact, they're offering $10,000 of whoever kills the most Burmese pythons in the Everglades. It's 106.7 WJJY. I am not the world's most eco-friendly person, but when it comes to species that just don't belong in places, I'm very big on it. Whether it's a plant, a fish, a python, you name it, I'm out. What had happened is people have come down to Florida. They have these Burmese pythons pets. They get so big, and instead of probably doing the humane thing and just kind of making it into a pair of boots, they decide to release them into the wild because that's what nature would want. Well, no, nature didn't want them there. That's why they don't grow there naturally. And then they've taken over and they breed like wildfire. But there was a lady last year. She won. It was a 10-day challenge. She killed 60 of them in a single go. And I'm kind of wondering what other kind of invasive species can I get her to hunt?
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The requests are coming in, 218-828-1067. Get them in for the All 80s Saturday nights. My girl Tess does read those, and she tries to slip it in wherever she can. And that's going to be starting here in less than an hour.

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On a

0: movie tomorrow. Not sure what movie, though. I'm thinking the Minions movie, but I can tell you one thing. It's not going to be the live-action Moana movie. The first Moana was fun for a little bit, and then I don't know. The second one really didn't need to be made, but Disney was like, well, we like money. And it's true, we do like money. And that's how we got Moana 2. The live-action one, people are saying it's just kind of weird that trying to get The Rock to be Maui isn't the same, and like everybody just kind of feels off. But that's what happens with these live-actions. There are things in you can do in animation that your body just can't naturally do. And so when you try to translate it to live-action, it just looks weird and creepy versus like fun and goofy. I love Maui's actual design, the big bulkiness of him from the animated movie. You don't get that with The Rock. So I'm going to go catch the Minions tomorrow unless you've got a suggestion. Want to hear from you. 218-828-1067.
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14: I'm meteorologist Brandon Bormans. The warming trend continues this weekend. Plenty of sunshine for today. High temps in the upper 80s. For tonight, mostly clear and mild with lows in the mid to upper 60s. On Sunday, sunny and downright hot with highs in the lower 90s. Rinse and repeat for Monday, sunny and hot, highs again in the lower 90s. Small town hospitality with big city amenities. Worthington, Minnesota. It's worth a look. It's 87 degrees at our studios.

Somebody requested Def Leppard. I saw somebody request some Don Henley. And I also saw one for Aha. Plenty of great hits are requested for the All 80 Saturday night. Get yours in too. 218-828-1067.

0: I only recently started following the WNBA because down in Indiana, we, of course, got Caitlin Clark. So that was kind of a fun story to kind of track and watch her kind of come up. But then I saw this story that popped across my feed, and I definitely talk more about it coming up on Monday. But I want to give a shout out to the Lynx coach, Cheryl Reeve. She has become the WNBA's most all-time winning coach with 380 career wins, which that's impressive by any standard. I don't think I've got 10 wins at anything, let alone 380. So, hey, from 106.7 WJJY, a shout-out to you, Cheryl Reeves, for being the winningest coach in the WNBA.
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12: I'm meteorologist Mace Michaels. A strong ridge of high pressure over the region will lead to much above average temperatures right into next week. The hot temperatures and increasing humidity will be felt all the way through the work week as highs climb up into the 90s. And it will stay sunny and dry. Lakes, great food, and friendly faces. It's all in Worthington, Minnesota, and it's worth a look. Currently, it's 87.
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0: That's it for me. Dave D here on 106.7 WJJY. We are just a little while away from kicking off the All 80s Saturday night. I hope you got your request in. You can still do that, 218-828-1067. Otherwise, I'll catch you Monday. We'll be back at it again with more fun and excitement. Till then, have a good one.
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